0: Asian Games happening in Aichi, Nagoya, Japan 2026 that we are bringing to you live on Akashvani. I am Sakshi Mandwal, and joining me here this morning is my dear friend and co-commentator for the day with me, Abhinav Punchi. And the best news to our dear listeners today as we start this day today is that India started their note on a winning momentum today in shooting, getting the silver in the men's 10-meter air rifle team event, where India just finished behind China. Rudraksh Patil and Himanshu Dhillon led India's challenge, while Parth Mane contributed as India secured the second place, thereby winning the silver, while China took away the gold and South Korea claimed the bronze. This is also the best news that comes in way for all the Chinese shooters, as China made a world record today with a score of 1899, while India was a close second with the score of 1890.1 in the men's 10-meter air rifle team event. For Rudraksh Balasaheb Patil, who was born in December 2003, on 16 December should I say, it is a moment that he was to be taking pride for. Coming from Thane, Maharashtra, specializing in the 10-meter air rifle event, one of India's finest rifle shooters, he rose to international prominence after winning the gold medal in the men's 10-meter air rifle at the 2022 ISSF World Championships in Cairo. And from there, everything was history for this young man. Himanshu Dhillon, another coveted star in the Indian shooting team event, is another name that we shall be remembering for forever. He enjoyed a breakthrough season in 2025, winning 2 gold medals and 1 bronze medal at the ISSF Junior World Cup in New Delhi and Seoul. He continued his impressive form in 2026. And the final nail in the coffin that brought us that coveted silver would be Parth Rakesh Mane, who announced himself on the world stage in 2024 by winning the gold medal in the 10-meter air rifle men's junior event at the ISSF Junior World Championship in Lima, Peru. And that is what we say, a perfect team, Avinav, a perfect combination to start the day on a sweet note for India.
1: जी हाँ, बेहतरीन शुरुआत इंडिया के लिए, एंड वो बेहतरीन शुरुआत एमएमए में भी हमें मिली है, क्योंकि एक और मेडल आया है एमएमए से. ऑफिशियली वी हैव अ ब्रॉन्ज मेडल. सुचिका तरियाल फॉट रियली हार्ड, टियो हुई हुन अगेंस्ट सिंगापुर, एंड तक शी वाज इन द कॉन्टेस्ट, बट अनफॉर्चुनेटली लॉस्ट दैट बाउट 2-0. सुचिका वॉज हार्ट ब्रोकन, विजिबली अपसेट एंड इमोशनल, बट सुचिका बक अप, लॉन्ग वे